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1: It's Tucker Wetmore there. Wayne D and Tate is getting in studio looking for the Kickstart call. We'd love for you to be on the radio with us, 1-877-367-4432. We'll put somebody on the radio in a few minutes. Hopefully it's you. Here's Shaboozy and Jelly.
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1: And it is kickstart time. 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
2: That's like your crutch, yeah. So let's go to the first call. Who do we have?
3: Hi, this is Tanya.
2: Tanya, what's going on?
3: So I'm currently on my way home, and I just wanted to say I could not stop listening to Ella Langley right now. It's like every song of hers is so good, and it really just hits the mark, and it makes me feel good about myself.
2: You know, I know.
1: And you know what's funny about that is, like, I feel like I'm a guy, and I'm not like her demo.
2: Yeah.
1: Right?
2: Are you an Ella fella?
1: Yeah.
2: Oh,
1: I actually,
2: cute.
1: To be fair, I went to buy an Ella fella t-shirt the other day.
2: You did?
1: But they're like,
2: love that for you.
1: $55
2: oh,
1: for
2: yeah.
1: a t-shirt.
2: It's expensive. I know her hat was like $40, but
1: yeah.
2: I mean,
1: so Ella, listen. If any Ella or anyone on your team is listening, feel free to send one of them to.
2: I agree though with you because she's definitely got something in her music that's like addicting. It's so good.
1: That's awesome. Oh, yeah. Hey, thanks for checking in. We appreciate you.
3: Thank you.
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0: Yeah, Tyler White.
1: Yay.
0: He's got a song out today, too. He's going to be our guest coming up in just a little bit. Massive country music fan, too, so we can't wait to catch up with him. That and details on you winning some free money. Let's get to that in a few minutes, too. Hey, it's not-

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2: All right, first we start things out with the Warren Treaty. They announced their next album, and it is going to be their fifth studio album. But this one is with their new record label now. It's called The Story of Michael and Tanya, and the album actually includes contributions from Whoopi Goldberg on the opening track. How cool is that? As well as Valerie June and Wynonna joining for Reclaim All of Your Time. The album is available everywhere June 19th. All right, next, another ACM award has been handed out. So after Avery Anna and Tucker Wetmore were named Best New Female and Male Artist of the Year last week, the ACMs have awarded Steven Wilson Jr. for his first ACM trophy ever, but it's for Visual Media of the Year for his official video for Cuckoo. He was presented the award by ACM Head of Artist Relationships, but it was so sweet. He said his dad loves trophies more than anything, and this will go in his shop. All right, and last, it looks like Blake Shelton's manager might be in a little bit of some hot water here. Blake was playing a show at the Coliseum at Caesars Palace in Las Vegas Wednesday night, and coincidentally, at the same time, his wife, Gwen Stefani's band, No Doubt, was playing at the Sphere just right down the street. I mean, Blake even stopped down to note that the schedule issue was bothering him. He said, "My wife came to town. She's here. I mean, she's not here. She's over there at the other venue." What kind of a blank books us on the exact same night? And he's like, "I think that my manager did." Blake was obviously joking because he's in the middle of his Las Vegas residency, but it looks like Blake Shelton won't get the opportunity to see Gwen Stefani at the Sphere, which kind of sucks. That's your iHeart Country Roundup with Tay.
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1: And Josh Ross there with Wayne D and Tay. Our buddy Jordan Davis is coming to hang in studio in just over a week. He's got some big music and a new best friend to talk about. I can't wait for that. Be here a week from Monday.

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1: Oh, don't give up. The cash contest does end at the end of next week, though, so you're running out of play times. 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
1: And the ACM Awards coming up on Sunday. It's Wayne, D, and Tay. And a lot of categories. Could be a big night for Ella Langley, Morgan Wallen, Luke Combs.
2: Cody Johnson.
1: Cody Johnson. So let's just talk Entertainer of the Year. Quick nominees are...
2: You got Luke Combs, Chris Stapleton, Cody Johnson, Megan Maroney, Lainey Wilson. And that's it. Oh, Morgan Wallen.
1: Cody Johnson.
2: You're going to go...
1: Kojo's here. Let's rock. Let's go, Kojo.
2: I think I'm going to go Lainey.
1: You want to check out some of the nominees? We'll list them up on our Instagram at Wayne D.

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1: And he just put out his first song ever today, our buddy Tyler White from Love on the Spectrum. It's Wayne D and Tay. The song is called Oh Yeah Baby, which actually, if you follow Tyler on social media or if you watched Love on the Spectrum, Oh Yeah Baby. Tay, one time.
2: Oh Yeah Baby.
1: Hey, Tyler, it's become like your catchphrase, right? Like, when did that all start?
3: I think it started when Oh Yeah was starting to become a tick or whatever you call it. I'd say a lot, and then I realized, you know what, this needs a little bit more pizzazz. Just say Oh Yeah Baby. And then I realized, you know what, that'd be a good song. So I was in the studio with Drew, Jeff, and Lee, and we came up with the perfect song, and I think a lot of people are going to like it. I think it's going to be number one.
1: All right, well, we're playing your song on the radio right now. Big old world premiere. First time ever on the radio. Go ahead, take it away, bud.
3: Hey, hey, hey, everybody. This is Tyler White, and this is my song on 97.9, the Big 98. Oh, yeah, baby.
1: He did that way better than we did.
2: Yeah.
1: It's fine. Tyler White, our guest from Love on the Spectrum. More with him in a bit.
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1: That's Morgan Wallen and Wayne D. Tay Hamilton. 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Go do that. New Ella Langley playing after Parmalee. Take my

B95. And we appreciate y'all hanging out. Saturday nights are for the biggest party in country radio. The show is called iHeart Country House Party. We got a special guest. Our buddy Ashley McBride is coming to hang out. We cannot wait for that. Details up on our Instagram at iHeartCHP. 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
1: That's Megan Maroney with Beautiful Things. My name is Wayne D. She's Tay. 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
1: Tyler White, our buddy from Love on the Spectrum, put a country song out today. Obviously, been a country fan, right? Your song is called Oh Yeah, Baby. For your country career to be successful, right? Because it's kind of just a hobby, you're having fun. But for it to turn into a big success, what would that have to look like for you?
2: Well, definitely got to make it number one for sure.
1: Yeah.
2: And, of course, also maybe sing a few times at the opera, get some shows going, and just see where it goes from there.
1: Do you hope at some point, like maybe ACM, CMA gives you a call to perform, co-host, something like that?
2: Absolutely. I would love to sing. And also, I'd love to host it. I mean, that'd be a dream come true for me to host either the CMA or the ACM, knowing that I grew up watching it on TV as a kid.
1: That's so crazy, because you've been to the award show.
2: I have.
1: What was that? And actually, I saw you on the red carpet this past year. What's that experience like? Going from a fan sitting at home watching with the family to like getting an invite to walk the red carpet.
2: Man, that was a very special night, and to do with Madison was very special. I mean, I remember just walking into the arena that night thinking, holy cow, I watched this on TV a lot as a kid. It was always something we watch every year, and to be here, I had goosebumps that night.
1: So cool. Tyler White, thanks for hanging with us, man. We appreciate it. Hey, check in on Instagram at WayneDNTech.
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1: And if you're trying to see movies this summer, you might be able to do it on the cheap.
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1: And we're hanging out. Our buddy Tyler White from Love on the Spectrum. Hey, congratulations on all your success lately. Now, you and I met, gosh, like a year ago, CMA Fest in Nashville. We were kind of like co-hosts and stuff. You'd hosted stuff before, but never anything as big as like the CMA Fest stuff, right?
2: Absolutely. Like, I've emceed the Florida Strawberry Festival for the past couple years. And, of course, this year I emceed for Jody Messina and Jamie Johnson. So, last year, I was emceeing at the Chevy Vibe stage for Marin Taylor, Taylor Holder, Jade Eagleson, and Lori Morgan. Then I got a text from Stephanie Shank from the CMA saying, we want you to come host for Winona tonight at Ascend. So I walked over there, and I realized backstage it was requested that I co-host that show because her and Trisha watched the show, and my DJ nickname is DJ Ty Y. Trisha is Ty, Winona is Y. So they were making a bet on who's going to meet me first. So it just so happened to be Winona. Why? Now I got to do Ty for Trisha next.
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1: Luke Holmes there, called Sleepless in a Hotel Room. Thanks for letting us be a part of your Friday. It means so much. Hey, we got a big, big party planned Monday. We'll talk about that in a few, all right? Sit tight. Check in on Instagram at Wayne D.

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2: Yay.
1: He's got a song out today, too. He's going to be our guest coming up in just a little bit. Massive country music fan, too, so we can't wait to catch up with him. That and details on you winning some free money. Let's get to that in a few minutes.

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2: 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The story behind her song, All About That Bass, and the number one country songs that she's written. Megan Trainor, Monday morning on the Bobby.

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1: I'm actually driving 4 hours back to camp for youth pastor up in Minnesota. My son and one other teenager forgot all of their stuff at camp. So we're driving on our way back to go get all that now. 4-hour drive. So it's going to be a good day.
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0: 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Ann Hudson coming in with the latest Nashville updates. And what do you have for us today?
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8: Welcome to Saturday, everybody. I'm your host, Granger Smith. This is After Midnight. What are your top three favorite movies? I've been getting some good phone calls, and I want to hear from you. 866-607-8383. Also, Earl Bibbles Jr., the country boy, rolling in here with a dumb criminal story. All this here with a bunch of good country music. Saturday, hour number two begins right now.

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0: 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A 25-year-old man broke into a police department garage and somehow walked out with a vest, several weapons, and even a grenade launcher. Yeah, a grenade launcher. Earl Dibbles Jr. is going to share this true dumb criminal story with us next.
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2: The flag's still waving tonight because you're working. Thanks for being up with us here on After Midnight with Granger Smith. Yeah.

B95. Top Gun hit theaters on this day in 1986 and took our breath away. I'll share more in history, plus some other things that went down on this day coming up in just two country songs. Baby,

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1: Greetings, this is Julie from Carroll, Iowa. I enjoy your show so much. I get up early every morning just to listen to you. Thank you very much for all you do.
0: Hey, Julie, you know I love Iowa. Thank you so much for calling.

0: 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Ann Hudson is coming up next with all the latest from Nashville. Ann, what's on your radar today?
1: Well, this is fun, Granger. Did you see the Warren Treaty had a big announcement? I got that story coming up in your Nashville news next.

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7: 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I'm Granger Smith, your host here on After Midnight, asking this question. 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After that, Earl Gibbles Jr., the country boy, is going to share a dumb criminal story with us. 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

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A woman in Florida was caught on a door cam stealing an adult tricycle while wearing a tiger print onesie. 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Earl Dibbles Jr. is going to share this dumb criminal story with us next.

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B95. Have you checked out our After Midnight Instagram lately? It looks completely different than it did just a couple weeks ago. Do you like keeping up with some of your favorite artists? 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
1: Good morning, Granger. This is James doing security work here at a construction site in Austin, Texas. Just wanted to give you all a big shout out. You all do a great job. Just keep on playing the music. We love you here all over Texas.
0: James, you're doing good work, brother. Thank you for your service.

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1: Geez, there's been a lot of show shuffling, you know, Granger, after Post Malone and Jelly Roll canceled 6 of their big bleep stadium tour part 2 shows. I got scoop on that coming up in your Nashville news next. Did you follow me on all that?
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In 1914, President Woodrow Wilson made it official. The very first Mother's Day was proclaimed in the U.S. Let's talk about that in history, plus some other things that went down on this day, coming up in just two country songs.

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1: We're more than just a country radio show. We're a late night family. And Granger Smith is the voice that keeps the night going strong. Thanks for riding with us here on After Midnight with Granger Smith.

B95. Appreciate you listening here late on a Friday, early on a Saturday. Where do you have After Midnight turned up tonight? My number's 866-607-8383. Hit me up tonight. So

thank you to all of our night shift workers. It's because of you that America is open for business 24/7. You're up after midnight with Granger Smith.

0: 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Ann Hudson is coming up next with all the latest from Nashville. Ann, what's on your radar today?
1: Well, this is fun, Granger. Did you see the Warren Treaty had a big announcement? I got that story coming up in your Nashville news next.

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Okay, y'all, this show of Saturdays After Midnight is officially over, but I want to remind you there's another show just kicking off right now on Yee Yee Radio. 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

0: 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That is All My Exes.
1: Let's get into a request now. This is from Melissa, listening in Roswell, New Mexico. She used the hashtag Country Top 30 to request Luke Combs' The Kind of Love We Make.

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16: Fun facts.
0: Bobby, you're up! In 1989, Blockbuster Video was growing so fast that a new store opened every 17 hours.
17: Wow.
0: At its peak, in 2004, there were 9,094 stores. It employed 84,000 people. Today, there is one left in Bend, Oregon. At one point, I believe, Blockbuster had the option to buy Netflix, and they passed on it.
17: Oh,
18: I believe that's true.
0: Yeah.
17: That's tough.
0: R.I.P. to Blockbuster Video. What a time, though, huh? What a time that was.
16: Amy, you're up!
2: After major nuclear accidents, some cleanup efforts have included planting sunflowers because of their ability to absorb certain contaminants from soil and water.
3: Wow, that's cool.
0: Man, I feel bad for those flowers. They're born to just be contaminated and die.
3: Yeah.
2: Well, I don't know if it kills
0: them. That's my empathetic heart. Oh.
2: Towards a sunflower.
0: Yeah. That's me.
2: I mean, it's a beautiful way to help restore what happened.
0: Yeah, I agree.
2: I think like after like Chernobyl, they planted some sunflowers. I don't know how much it helped. Obviously, there's a limit.
0: Yeah, that place won't be safe for 100 years.
2: Yeah.
0: More sunflowers, what I say.
3: Yeah. Bring them in.
0: Just dump sunflower seeds like crazy out there.
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1: Okay, let's go back to 2021 now. 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
2: 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I thought.

0: Jordan Davis, Turn This Truck Around at number 6 here on the countdown. Okay, let's play What Year Was It?
1: What year was it?
0: All these things happen in the same year. Can you name the year? Despicable Me hits theaters. The Oprah Winfrey Show comes to an end. And One Direction was formed by Simon Cowell on the show The X Factor. So we got Despicable Me in theaters, Oprah ends, and One Direction is formed. What year was it? Think about that. If your answer was 2010, you are correct. Also from that year, Jason Aldean and Kelly Clarkson, Don't You Want to Stay on the Country Top 30.

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1: With new Casey Musgraves, Dry Spell, the weekend is here. Hello, it's Amy James. 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
1: 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The story behind her song, All About That Bass, and the number one country songs that she's written. 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
1: I know everybody can use it. 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
0: Sometimes you win when you need it most. 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

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She's the it girl, Ella Langley, choosing Texas, and she broke some records this week. Full details next. He's already won New Male Artist for tomorrow's ACM Awards, Tucker Whitmore.

It's Amy James. I wish somebody with a big song catalog could do this for an entire tour, what Jordan Davis has planned for a very special show in Texas. The set list, he's letting the fans pick it. Just, they'll submit

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1: 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The ladies lead the way in nominations for the ACM Awards. Miranda's got 8, but Megan Moran.

0: Another congratulations to Gus, one of our 9K payday winners this week.
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2: 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But ain't got much memory of the scenes, come to think I missed them all.

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1: Monday morning at 6:30, I'll talk to Meghan Trainor. The story behind her song, All About That Bass, and the number one country songs that she's written. Meghan Trainor, Monday morning on The Bobby Bones Show.

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Imperfect? Yeah. 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Guaranteed human.

0: 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That's Sleepless in a Hotel Room from Luke Combs. He's got 3 nominations at tomorrow's ACM Awards, including a nod in the Entertainer of the Year category. Woo, this is a tough one. Luke goes up against Jelly Roll, Cody Johnson, Megan Maroney, Chris Stapleton, Morgan Wallen, and the newly married Lainey Wilson. 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
6: Your husband is not who you think he is. 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
7: He kind of shoved me out of the way and said, move. 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
1: That's Kane Brown Woman. Just in time for Memorial Weekend, May 22nd, Kane Brown's on Broadway will be opening. Hello, it's Amy James. Riley Green performing at tomorrow night's ACM Awards. Shania Twain will be hosting. Her approach, she'll tell us.

0: 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I am Bobby Bones. Monday morning at 6:30, I'll talk to Megan Trainor. The story behind her song, All About That Bass, and the number one country songs that she's written. Megan Trainor, Monday morning on The Bobby Bones Show.
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0: 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Hot Country B95. That's Beautiful Things. Megan Maroney has a sold-out tour ahead of her, but tomorrow's going to be a big night for Megan. She leads the way in nominations for the ACM Awards with 9. Wishing her good luck.
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With Ella Langley and Morgan Wallen, I can't love you anymore. Hello, it's Amy James. If you were growing up in the 90s and suddenly your kids are asking you for something you might still have way back tucked in your closet or hiding in the basement, well, you shouldn't be surprised. They're back. Story next. 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
2: 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The story behind her song, All About That Bass, and the number one country songs that she's written. Meghan Trainor, Monday morning on The Bobby Bones Show.

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0: 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The story behind her song, All About That Bass, and the number one country songs that she's written. 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
1: Thanks for having us on this weekend. If you're killing time right now on the socials, give me a follow. That'd be great. I got funny stuff at Corey on Radio. TikTok.

Just saw a study out the other day saying 60% of people, they say they work for a toxic boss. Now, my guess is when they were doing this study, the survey, the other 40%, they were in a meeting and they just couldn't speak freely.

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1: Can't believe it's a week away, Memorial Day. AAA says it's going to be a record-setting year for travel. 45 million people going somewhere. You know what that means, right? A lot of delays on the road.

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0: 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Here's Jason Aldean. 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
1: Monday morning at 6:30, I'll talk to Megan Trainor. The story behind her song, All About That Bass, and the number one country songs that she's written. Megan Trainor, Monday morning on The Bobby Bones Show.

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Kadat, my name's Corey on B95. 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
1: Thanks for having us on. My name's Corey, and happy birthday, Jenny. Is it a happy birthday? Because, I mean, I'm not a fan of birthdays myself.
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2: That's the best day of the year.
1: Well, happy birthday then. So what's the big game plan for the weekend?
2: I have no idea. I told my boyfriend that I wanted a party, and that was all I wanted.
1: So that means you'll end up at home watching Netflix. Because guys do not listen.

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0: 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Get like the biggest TV ever for a grand. Money's back Monday morning at 9. Here's Ella Langley. It's Choosing Texas.

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1: You ever go to Chipotle? I always hear the complaint of the portion sizes aren't big enough. Well, the CEO says just ask for more, which is cool. It's like a performance review on the spot. Like, hey, dude, give me 3 more cubes of chicken for A+. Here's Megan Maroney. It's Beautiful Things.

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1: Monday morning at 6:30, I'll talk to Meghan Trainor. The story behind her song, All About That Bass, and the number one country songs that she's written. Meghan Trainor, Monday morning on the Bobby Bone Show. 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
1: 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The story behind her song, All About That Bass, and the number one country songs that she's written. Megan Trainor, Monday morning on The Bobby Bones Show.

Chippewa Falls, my name's Corey on B95. 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Oh, no.

0: B95. My name's Corey. You can always connect with me on the TikTok and Gram. 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Very entertaining stuff. There are no food pictures, I promise. 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Marcy, you and your hubby are doing what tonight?
1: Pretty much just putting on Netflix.
0: Okay, low key.
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0: Ah.
1: That's kind of fun.
0: Cool. So one hand's the frying pan and the other you'll be using to find a TV show that you'll ignore for 40 minutes. Got it.
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